0: Katy Perry, Teenage Dream.
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0: 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Need your love.
1: 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It will make you dance. 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

0: 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Kygo featuring Khalid and Griffin, Save My Love.
1: The beat. And the beat goes on.

0: Daigo and Carter Faith. That's when you know.
1: The beat.
2: Finally,
3: ladies and gentlemen,
2: it's right in front of you.
1: Beat.
4: Me not working hard. Yeah, right. Picture that with a Kodak. Or better yet, go to Times Square, take a picture of me with a Kodak. 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

0: Chain Smokers featuring Daya. 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
1: 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The middle finger was our peace sign, yeah. We were sipping on emotions, smoking and inhaling every moment. It was reckless and we overdid.